What is up, Radioland? My name is Douglas. I'm the bass player for Stormy Strong. I'm here rocking at the 2024 KBCZ Music Fest. 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

That, of course, was REM, and the song was Superman off of their 1986 release, Life's Rich Pageant. Before that, World Leader Pretend off of Green, which came out in 1988, and we started that set off with Radio Free Europe, which came out in 1983. And if you are a sad dad who loves REM, I want to talk to you about all this cucumber information that you have. This is Indie Mindy. You're listening to KBCZ 89.3. Happy Father's Day to all fathers and father figures out there. We're enjoying a little bit of McSweeney's satire with their article, What Your Favorite Sad Dad Band Says About You. So, in case you're wondering what the heck is going on here. A couple more songs before we take a look at the weather. And also, just before I do either of those things, I want to say my dad, not really a sad dad, known actually for probably being a pretty happy guy. Happy Father's Day, Dad. I love you. This is Pavement. And also, this Pavement song I love because Pavement is from Stockton, California. And so I feel like really got a certain vibe for California here.

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past. We will have a nice time if you pick me up, roll me on, bring me in, bring me in. When I step off the boat and I walk upon the dry land, slowly to the car park.

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Yeah, as at Imogen, so they're running a break right now because they've got a vehicle blocking in one lane there. So you've got that, and then Highway 1, traffic hazard. There is a shopping cart in the road. Oh, there's an individual on the right-hand side picking flowers, waving at traffic, asking for help. I don't know if he needs help wrapping up the flowers or she needs help wrapping up the flowers. But anyway, this is. Sorry, I shouldn't make jokes about it. That's Highway 1. I don't know where CV or Carmel Valley Road. So picking flowers on Carmel Valley Road. So that is the situation as far as that is concerned. 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And we will be right back with more of Good Morning Monterey Bay.

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Lord, you know everybody, they tell me somebody on hoodoo.

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You're in the Monday Rockin' Afternoon Drive Time Show with me, Trevor Blue. Got another hour with you. So we heard Eric Barnett. We were talking to him earlier. If you missed it, I will be posting it online at kbcz.org on the Mixcloud and on archives. And you can catch that a little later tonight. You can do that. It was great talking to Eric, playing some Points North, and we'll be playing more Points North a little later on. Let's see, we just heard Dixie Dregs doing Take It Off the Top. That was off their greatest hits album, or best of, I should say. And then we heard a brand new one from Points North off their third upcoming album. That was Desert Crossing. And that was some good stuff there. All right, well, I think, you know, Eric's in some different projects that we were talking about. He's got a Jeff Beck project. He's got a Fred Barchetta, the Rush project. Journey Unauthorized. And so we're going to be playing some of those bands and some more Points North and some other stuff, too. Let's just get right back into it. Let's hear some Rush right here on the Monday Rockin' Afternoon Drive Time Show.